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4: Hey there, it's Dana with all of the concerts you need to add to your calendar. The Fray will be coming with Dashboard Confessional to RBC Amphitheatre in Toronto on August 26th. The iconic Bryan Adams and Support by Lights will be coming to Hamilton's TD Coliseum on August 28th. And if you prefer a different show for the 28th, Cool and the Gang, they're coming to OLG Stage at Fallsview Casino in Niagara. The Wiggles, one of my favorite kids bands, will be popping by Meridian Hall in Toronto on both August 29th and August 30th. Lily Allen will be singing at RBC Amphitheatre in Toronto on September 10th. That's a show you don't want to miss. And finally, Sarah Bareilles with her insane pipes. She's coming down to Massey Hall in Toronto for not one show, but two, September 15th and 16th. Finally, last but not least, Charlie XCX will hit up Scotiabank Arena in Toronto on September 21st. Stay tuned to Light 92 for more amazing concert announcements, plus the chance to win tickets to see Pentatonix.
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0: 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Traffic check.
1: Roadwork on the Toronto-bound side of the QEW at Centennial Parkway, blocking two right lanes, and you won't access the Toronto-bound QEW from Centennial Parkway either. Toronto-bound Nikola Tesla, we also have the right lane blocked there with construction, and the Toronto-bound ramp to Nikola Tesla is closed. Jumpstart helps kids across Canada access sport and play so more kids can get into the game. Learn more at jumpstart.canadiantire.ca. I'm Dan Dealey with Light 92 Morning Traffic.
0: 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We'll bring the music. Saturday night. Come on. You worked hard all week. 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

morning, friends. Sorry, that's good morning to everyone except the umpires of Major League Baseball that were at Rogers Center last night. That's one of the things we're going to be talking about. There's a lot of people trying to figure out, do we even know the rules of baseball anymore? Because I don't understand how Boston got a run on that last night. But if that doesn't make sense, don't worry. I'll explain to you coming up. Number Ones is on at 7:40 this morning. We're going to have a great time to kick off your Tuesday. It's the 11th of August. A lot of concerts tonight, too. I'm just looking at the rundown here of all the different things coming up on the morning show today. It's going to be a good one. I would say that, though. I do it. Light 92, Southern Ontario's favorites. Good morning.

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Independent Kelly Clarkson at 538. 9 now. Hey, good morning. I'm Scott Fox. Well, how's that? You know it's live when, right? It is 20 degrees outside. Enjoy today because it's going to get a little chilly after today. In fact, we're going down to like 14 overnight, and tomorrow we're not going to get above 24. We just can't string together that dog days of summer heat that I think we're used to. Not this year anyway. Lotteries are in the news today. There's a couple of different reasons why. A woman in Markham just won $1 million on a scratch ticket. Can I be honest with you? I know that they say on them you can win $1 million, but I've never really heard of anyone around here winning $1 million off of a scratch ticket. Usually it's a free play or $5 here, $5 there. I'm impressed. $1 million on a scratch ticket. What a shock that must have been. I don't know if anybody scratches those tickets expecting 7 digits on the total, but congratulations to her. Tonight, the Lotto Max is for $30 million, and there's 30 more draws for $100,000 apiece. And last night, they went again in the U.S. with nobody winning the Powerball lottery. That means the jackpot for tomorrow night is $975 million. It's almost $1 billion. If you decide you want to take the lump sum and just cash out a one-time payment, you will go home with $422 million U.S. That would solve a few problems, wouldn't it? In fact, I dare say I'd be pretty happy with that. Good luck if you have a ticket. This is

0: wonderful wild horses are, to be honest with you. Gino Vannelli, Light 92. Southern Ontario's favorites. Happy Tuesday, friends. It is 5:48 now. It is going to be an awesome day. Mainly sunny today. It's going to be 27, feeling 32. Doesn't look like we're going to get any rain. That's great. Tonight, we're going down to 14. Tomorrow, chance of rain, and the high is only 24. It'll be 27 on Thursday, and then back to 24 on Friday. Strange week, but that's okay. Gas prices are going up 6 cents a liter at midnight tonight, so today is your day to fill up if you need gas, and I think most people do at some point, so today's the day to do that. I'm still trying to wrap my mind around how I'm going to explain to anybody who didn't watch the Blue Jays game last night what the controversy in last night's Blue Jays game was. Because I've never seen anything like it. You could hear the commentators talking about how they've never seen anything like it. The fans looked completely shocked at what was going on. And basically what it comes out to is this. They had the wrong number of outs on the scoreboard. Vladimir Guerrero Jr. had made a play. And it wasn't an out. He had trapped the ball and thrown the ball and it's fine. Some players thought it was two out. It was actually only one out. And when a fly ball got hit to center field and the Jays caught it, the Boston players, thinking there was two out, just sort of ran out the bases and went back to the dugout like they typically do. They didn't realize that there was actually only one out and the scoreboard was wrong. In the end, the umpires ended up counting a run for Boston and then letting the game play on. But they had to go to New York to get official confirmation from Major League Baseball headquarters. They wanted to talk to other umpires because it's a strange rule. It's basically a fourth out rule. So you're going to hear a lot about it today. I know baseball fans are dying to talk about it. It's a strange one. Like I said, I've never seen anything like it, and I'm not even 100% sure how to explain it. But either way, the good news is the Jays won 2-1 last night. They're going to play again tonight. It's Loony Dog Night at the Rogers Center. The other good news here is the Jays are now just 3 games back. They leapfrogged Seattle last night, so 3 games out of that wild card spot. Go Jays!
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3: Toronto bound QEW Centennial Parkway. We still have 2 right lanes blocked with construction. No access north Centennial Parkway ramp to Toronto bound either. And Toronto bound ramp to Nikola Tesla going westbound is closed. QEW westbound past 427. Once again, 2 left lanes being worked on. 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I'm Dan Dealey with Light 92 Morning Traffic.
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1: It's Tuesday, August 11th. Good morning. 21 feels 24 right now in Brantford. Feels 20 in Kitchener with humidity. Feeling 24 in Hamilton. The dollar, 71.75 cents U.S. Gas, $1.65. I'm Stacey Englehart. A tornado touched down in Woodstock. According to the Northern Tornadoes Project, an EF0 touched down during Saturday's storm. The severe weather system had brought tornado alerts lighting up across Waterloo Region phones. In Kitchener, Blues Fest was put on pause because of heavy rain. The event was back on Saturday night, though, under mostly clear skies. Elections Canada estimates by-elections this year to replace departing members of Parliament will cost taxpayers upwards of $24 million. They say the cost in the GTHA is a little bit more expensive because of facility rentals and advertising. The bigger question, why is there such a high number of politicians quitting? Speaking of, Liberal MP Sean Chen said he's leaving because his back hurts, saying he had a car accident which has kept him from traveling to Ottawa. He had been serving since 2015 with Justin Trudeau. He is the latest in a growing list of MPs who decided to walk away from the job this past summer. Five members of Parliament announced that they were quitting, including Larry Brock, who represents Brantford Brant South Six Nations. A Toronto man's pleaded guilty to wire fraud. He apparently pretended to be a commercial pilot to obtain hundreds of free flights in the United States. 34-year-old Dallas Pokornik used a fake employee ID card and secured flights from three airlines between 2020 and 2024. The former Canadian flight attendant was arrested in Panama. He faces 20 years in prison. Light 92 Sports. The Blue Jays opened a four-game series against the Boston Red Sox with a 2-1 win. The Jays are now within three games of a wild card berth. That home series resumes at 7 tonight. In the WNBA, the Toronto Tempo lost again, this time to Atlanta 107-95. They've lost 9 in a row. Light 92 weather. Nice and sunny today. Humidex in the low 30s. Tonight, a few clouds, 14 tomorrow. Sunshine returns, however, there is a slight chance of showers or a thunderstorm, with a humidex feeling 33. Right now, 21 feels 24 in Brantford. It feels 20 in Kitchener, a humidex of 24 in Hamilton. I'm Stacey Englehart.
2: Okay, good stuff. Thanks, Stace. Appreciate that. Good morning, friends. It is the 11th of August. I got a great edition of number ones coming up, and I want to get this on your radar. Gas is going to shoot up another 6 cents a liter at midnight, so today is the day to get some gas. Got some big shows happening tonight. It's going to be a busy one in Toronto, and I'll tell you why coming up in just a few. This is Toto, Light 92. Good morning. I hear the

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That is the latest from Ed Sheeran with Martin Garrix. It's Repeat It, Light 92, Southern Ontario's favorites. 10 after 6 now. Good morning, I'm Scott Fox. I should mention that we are giving away Ed Sheeran tickets all this week on the Drive Home Show. When I come in the morning, I see all the text messages that did not get replied to or that came in after the last shift yesterday. And I'm going through and I'm trying to understand what's going on here. Hey, what about the Ed Sheeran tickets? I've put two and two together. So in case you were listening yesterday and you were trying to win the Ed Sheeran tickets, here's what happened. And radio doesn't usually do this sort of thing, but I'm going to do it because, well, I can. Normally, Dave Creelman is on the drive home. And normally he does the quit and time quiz, and that's what would allow you to win those tickets. But Dave is off this week. So filling in, we've got Richard. Richard was sick yesterday, so we had to go to the third option yesterday, which was Dave, and Dave wasn't prepared to do the quit and time quiz because it was a very last minute that he jumped in and filled in. So that's why we did not give them away yesterday. But rest assured, we will give away those Ed Sheeran tickets today at 5 o'clock is the next scheduled quit and time quiz. Now, I haven't checked on the health status of Richard, and I assume Dave is still on his vacation, so really anything could happen, but it's summertime. Try and work with us here. Either way, we're going to give away the tickets. And when we do, we'll let you know all about it. Good luck if you're trying to win those. It's 11 minutes after 6 o'clock. Let's talk about slip and falls at the grocery store. That's coming up in 8 minutes.

0: Light 92, Southern Ontario's favorites. Marky Mark and the Funky Bunch at 6:19. It is Tuesday, the 11th of August. Hi there, I'm Scott Fox, and this next story is an interesting one. Do you know anyone, or have you yourself, ever had one of those slip and fall accidents? Now, I actually do know somebody who slipped, ironically, in a Walmart store. She slipped in a Walmart. There was a bottle of something that got knocked over. She didn't realize it, and she slipped and fell and ended up going to through the court process with Walmart and ended up getting a settlement. And I won't give you the details on it, but I can tell you that there seems to be a lot of people slipping and falling, hence all of the lawyers that specialize in slips and falls. Well, this one is a little bit different. A woman in Florida suing a local grocery store because she slipped and fell inside their store. Her name is Carol Kellogg. She says she slipped on some produce that somebody just left on the floor. Now, the grocery store is denying the allegations, saying the woman is partly to blame herself. They say she was the sole contributor of her own injuries by failing to exercise reasonable care and observe her surroundings. The condition on the floor was apparently open for all customers to see. She wants more than $50,000 in damage. And basically what the grocery store is saying is, yeah, there was something on the floor, but it wasn't like in a corner or anything like that. It was right in the middle of the floor. Anyone paying attention would likely realize that you shouldn't step on that. I'd love to know what it was. I don't know if it was a banana peel or a piece of lettuce or something like that. But either way, the woman walked right across it, slipped, fell, and now she's suing for $50,000. Do you think she has a case when it was right there, plain as the eye could see? There's no way you could have not seen what was on the floor. They're saying she did it to herself. I think we kind of got aside a little bit here, a little bit, with the grocery store. I mean, if every time there was something on the floor, people took a run at it so that they could slip and fall and sue, I don't think that we'd have many stores in business. But what do you think? Love to hear what you think. You can text me at 519-759-4212. Again, the situation, something was on the floor. The grocery store says it was plain and obvious. Everyone could see it. They were going to clean it up. They just hadn't gotten to it yet. She walked right through it, slipped, fell, and now she wants the money. Should she get the money, or should she exercise a little bit of common sense and not walk across a banana peel or lettuce or something like that that's on the floor? Can't wait to read your texts on this one.
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0: Hope you're having a great Tuesday so far. Let's see how the motorists are doing. What's up, Daniel?
2: Clearing up overnight construction, but not this crash on the Toronto-bound QEW. Downside of the Burlington Skyway, the left lane is blocked. And whether you know what downside is or not, downside is it's solid on the Skyway Bridge, Toronto bound. 401 westbound is head toward the sixes. We have road work there and causing delays. 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I'm Dan Dealey with Light 92 Morning Traffic.
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This Bulo, not a love song, Light 92. Good morning, I'm Scott Fox. It's 6:31. The topic this morning, it's an interesting one too. It's a woman who was at a grocery store and she slipped and fell on something that's described as a piece of produce. Slipped and fell. She wants $50,000 because she fell at this grocery store. However, the grocery store says, yes, there was something there. No, we're not going to pay. It was there for everyone to see. She walked right through it and fell, and now she wants money. She has to accept a little bit of responsibility here, too. So is this cut and dried? Should she get the money because she slipped and fell, or is that a mitigating factor here in that she should have been able to see it? Everybody else saw it. Nobody else walked over it. Let me read you some texts that have come in, and there are some great ones here. Hey, Scott, it's Susan. Commenting on this morning, how many of us go through life with all we have to do in our head, our job, or whatever responsibilities we have, we don't pay attention to the conditions around us. It's not an excuse, but depending on the day and depending on what we have going on, we can be distracted. I can see both sides of the coin, but maybe that day she was distracted. It could have been distraction. It could have been intentional. Hey, there's an opportunity there to slip and fall in a grocery store. Cha-ching, that seems like payday. That's a great comment, though, Susan. Thank you. This one from Deb. I've worked in 4 grocery stores, and there are a lot of hazards. What if you pick up a jar of pickles, you drop it, and cut yourself? Are you going to sue the store or the pickle company for packing them in glass? Deb. Thank you, Deb. I appreciate that. Thank you very much. Scott. This one is from Peter. He says, hey, Scott, good morning. I know nobody cares anymore, but it used to be the customer was always right. Yeah, that did used to be the mantra. And I think for a large part, it still is. This is a weird one, though, in that, yeah, she fell, but it should have been pretty obvious that there was a banana peel or a piece of lettuce or something on the floor, and she shouldn't have walked through it. Real great text coming in here. Thanks for these, everybody. You can keep them coming at 519-759-4212. It's 6:34. Sophie B. Hawkins now, As I Lay Me Down. Well, that is not the intro that we used to have on this. All right, I'll try it again. It's Sophie B. Hawkins, As I Lay Me Down, Light 92. Good morning.

your favorite getting together songs. One way or another, I'm gonna find ya. Your favorite things are good songs. Your favorite it's over songs. Southern Ontario's favorites, Light 92.

Preston Pablo on Light 92. It's 20 to 7, and I got a lot more text messages here to go through. We're talking about a woman who slipped at the grocery store. I feel like this could happen to anybody. There's danger everywhere. But in this case, the grocery store is saying it was right in the middle of the floor. Everybody saw it. Nobody else stepped in it except for this woman who fell and wants $50,000 out of the grocery store. Marlene here says, good morning, Scott. It's not the customer is always right. It's customer's perception is always right. But I want to say, open your eyes when you're walking. I'll bet she was looking.

at the grocery store. There's going to be a lot more people peeling bananas and slipping at the grocery store. That's kind of the way I see this going down. But I will follow this story. I always do. And I will bring you the follow-up when the jury makes their decision. Yeah, it looks like it's going to be a jury trial, too. Oh, boy. For 50 grand. Yikes. Hope you're having a great Tuesday. It's the 11th of August. Aha!

0: 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Traffic check.
1: Clearing up overnight construction, but not this crash on the Toronto-bound QEW. Downside of the Burlington Skyway, the left lane is blocked. And whether you know what downside is or not, downside is it's solid on the Skyway Bridge, Toronto-bound. 401 westbound is head toward the sixes. We have road work there and causing delays. 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Morning traffic.
2: Thank you, Dan. 20 outside, and weather-wise for today, it's going to be a gorgeous one. Mainly sunny, 27, feeling 32. Tonight, it's going to be 14, though, for an overnight low. That is chilly for August. Wow. Tomorrow, partly cloudy. There is a chance of rain. 24 is the high. 27 on Thursday, and then back down to 24 on Friday. What is going on? Where are those hot temperatures? Coming up, I am going to talk a little bit about the celestial events that are happening tomorrow. There is an eclipse, there is a meteor shower, and there's a planetary alignment all happening tomorrow. One of them you've got to get up early for. The other two you can see at night, and if possible at all. Maybe you don't have to work on Thursday. That would be great because you got to go for a little drive out of the city lights, and you will see an amazing meteor shower tomorrow. Details are coming up.
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BNL Light 92, BNL's Bare Naked Ladies. Hey there, I'm Scott Fox, and we have three big, significant events that are all happening with space tomorrow, and it's going to be fun for those of us here on Earth, and which I think covers most of the people listening right now. Total solar eclipse tomorrow is going to sweep across Greenland, Iceland, and northern Spain. So that doesn't really affect us here, but it is a new moon, and that means the sky is going to be very dark tomorrow. That means the Perseid meteor shower, when it peaks tomorrow night, will be under optimal moonless dark sky conditions. So tomorrow night, they're saying if you get away from the city lights, and this is a great excuse to do a little roadie, get away from the city lights, you could see dozens of shooting stars every hour in the sky tomorrow night. It's going to be perfect for watching the meteor shower. If you want to get up a little early tomorrow, and I'm talking like between 5 and 6 a.m., right before the sun comes up, there's also going to be a planetary alignment tomorrow. In the sky, you will be able to see Mercury, Venus, Mars, Jupiter, Saturn, Uranus, and Neptune, all right before sunrise. I think that's a great reason to get up early and a great reason to stay up late tomorrow night. Get some rest today, because tomorrow we're looking to the skies.

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2: Good Tuesday morning, August 11th. It's 21 right now in Brantford, 21 in Hamilton, 19 in Kitchener. The dollar 71.76 cents U.S. Gas $1.65, but we're hearing it's going up 6 cents overnight. So fill her up today. I'm Stacey Englehart. The province's SIU has cleared a Brantford police officer of wrongdoing from an incident in the spring involving a man who was injured running from police. According to the expositor, the 22-year-old fell off a wall onto the concrete below. He was seriously injured. Porter Airlines has not said whether passengers will be compensated or not for the cancellation of a flight to Toronto because of a scared child. Now, the aircraft did not take off from Victoria in what Porter called an unsafe situation that left passengers scrambling to find overnight accommodations in what some of them considered unsafe situations. While the airline hasn't given passengers compensation, they did say they were sorry and flew the passengers out the following day. A powerful 7.4 magnitude earthquake that struck Western Columbia yesterday morning has killed at least 111 people, nearly 3,000 reported as missing. Hundreds of buildings have been damaged or destroyed. And Okanagan area officials have told wildfire evacuees to brace themselves for the worst. 12,000 residents were told they could not return to their homes anytime soon. The RCMP is launching a criminal investigation into the cause of the BC wildfire that forced 20,000 people to flee their homes over the weekend. Light 92 Sports. The Jays opened a four-game set against the Boston Red Sox with a 2-1 win. That home series resumes at 7 tonight. The Toronto Temple lost again, this time to Atlanta 107-95. They've lost 9 in a row. Yikes. And Gianni Infantino could soon be looking for a new job. Soccer power brokers in Europe, North America, and Asia believes the president's plans to sell an interest in the World Cup was a breach of trust. UEFA, CONCACAF, and the AFC made the accusation in an open letter, saying those actions were taken by somebody who believes the game is answerable to just himself and are not qualities soccer deserves in its leadership. Light 92 weather. Sunshine this afternoon, a humid X of 32. Tonight, a few clouds, 14. Sunshine returns tomorrow, still a slight chance of showers or a thunderstorm. A humid X feeling 33. Right now, it's 21 in Brantford, 19 in Kitchener, it's 21 in Hamilton. I'm Stacey Englehart.
3: Great job. Thank you, Stace. 7:03. Coming up at 7:40 is number one. So we've got a real good addition for you today, too. So stick around for that. In a few minutes, you may have heard Toronto police have launched a blitz on those micro-mobility e-scooters that are going around. We'll talk about that coming up.

Light 92, Southern Ontario's favorites. That's Waves of Blue from Magic Jordan. It's 10 after 7 now. I'm Scott Fox. If you thought today was the day to ride your e-scooter into Toronto, I'm here to tell you that today is probably not the best day to do it. Actually, for the next couple of weeks, it's not. The Toronto police have announced they're going to be doing a blitz. They are looking for people who are riding their mobility scooters unsafely. And they say it's also a bit of an education process because they claim a lot of people don't know that technically you're not allowed to ride those scooters in every city. And Toronto is one of those cities where you're not allowed to ride them. What I find funny about this is how they're doing it. For the blitz, they say it'll be mainly education. They'll pull you over and say, hey, you shouldn't be doing that. You shouldn't have a scooter out here on the road anyway and all that sort of thing. It's a $2,500 fine if they decide to write you up, and it comes with a summons. You actually got to go to court over this. Court and a $2,500 fine if you get caught riding a scooter in an unsafe way in Toronto. I actually don't mind admitting I have a mobility scooter. It was one of those things that the youngest insisted he absolutely needed and then very seldom uses. So I thought, well, I paid enough for this thing. I might as well ride it. And holy cow, do I ever have a lot of fun on that thing. Boy, oh boy. When I was a kid, I used to ride for kilometers every single day, especially in the summertime, going to see my friends, going to the park and all that sort of thing. A scooter. Whew. That would have been a game changer back when I was growing up. They are pretty popular, but they also are quite dangerous, say the authorities. Apparently, there's been 500 crashes related to those scooters, and two of them were fatal. Now, 2 out of 500 isn't an overly compelling number, but nonetheless, they do seem unsafe. So if you are going to do it, just know it's a $2,500 fine and a summons. And please make sure you're wearing a helmet when you ride it. Follow the rules of the road, and I think you should be okay. Got to share the road out there. It's 12 minutes after 7 o'clock and already 20 degrees on this August 11th. 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

0: the start of the summer, Light 92 fired up the No Repeat-a-tron 2000, built to never repeat a song. Instead, it spent summer glitching.
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0: Ontario's favorites. It's Tommy Cochran and Life is a Highway. 20 after 7. It is Tuesday, the 11th of August. Reminder, gas prices are going up 6 cents a liter at midnight. I still don't understand why. It just seems like we're getting ripped off here. Hey, it's officially the start of back to school shopping. Back to school this year is on Tuesday, September the 8th this year. Tuesday, September the 8th. Check that calendar. That is 28 days from today. Or 4 weeks from today. So down to the final 4 weeks of summer break for the educators and students. How's that back to school shopping going? There's a lot of ads out there. Holy cow. You just cannot go anywhere without getting bombarded with it. Do you really have to bring a lot for school these days? I don't know. When I was growing up, we had to get a new pencil case and new pencil crayons. And then there was the markers and all the other things. You had to buy paper and binders and things like that. Are we still doing that? I'm really not sure. The teachers all got a big budget to go out and buy office and school supplies. So I'm not really sure what you have to bring. But either way, I'm sure if you've got a kid in school, you probably got a note about what you've got to do. Happy back to school shopping. It's a fun thing.
1: Light traffic check.
0: Very expensive, but fun. Have fun. Dan, how are we looking out there?
2: Huge delays on the 401 near 6 South. We have a crash confirmed, just not the lanes. Not sure how many are blocked. We can confirm at least one as it's slow approaching Guelph Line on the westbound side and eastbound delays as people are looking approaching 6 North. And after clearing the Skyway Bridge, collision Toronto bound, huge delays begin from Centennial Parkway as you head to the junction. 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I'm Dan Dealey with Light 92 Morning Traffic.
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9: Hey there, it's Dana with all of the concerts you need to add to your calendar. The Fray will be coming with Dashboard Confessional to RBC Amphitheater in Toronto on August 26th. The iconic Bryan Adams and Support by Lights will be coming to Hamilton's TD Coliseum on August 28th. And if you prefer a different show for the 28th, Kool and the Gang, they're coming to OLG Stage at Falls View Casino in Niagara. The Wiggles, one of my favorite kids bands, will be popping by Meridian Hall in Toronto on both August 29th and August 30th. Lily Allen will be singing at RBC Amphitheater in Toronto on September 10th. That's a show you don't want to miss. And finally, Sarah Bareilles with her insane pipes. She's coming down to Massey Hall in Toronto for not one show, but two, September 15th and 16th. Finally, last but not least, Charlie XCX will hit up Scotiabank Arena in Toronto on September 21st. Stay tuned to Light 92 for more amazing concert announcements, plus the chance to win tickets to see Pentatonix.
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your favorites growing up. 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And everything in between. All I want to do is have some fun. Southern Ontario's favorites. Light 92.

favorites, Don Henley, Boys of Summer. It's 7:34. I want to read a couple of text messages that have come in. These are worth a read. First off, from Mark. He's replying to Dan's traffic report a few minutes ago. Mark says, good morning. The accident on the westbound 401 by Highway 6 is an 18-wheeler on fire in the center lane. It's blocking the left lane and the center lane. Okay, well, that makes sense that it is that slow through that area then, Mark. Thank you. I've got Dan on that, and he'll have another update coming up before 8 o'clock. Another one here from John. I was talking about the cost of back-to-school shopping. John here says, times have definitely changed. One of my grandsons got a new laptop. He's going into grade 9. I don't remember getting anything when I went into grade 9. Yeah, I hear you, John. It is an expensive proposition to send a kid back to school. 4 weeks from today is the first day back in. It's 7:35. I'm Scott Fox, and coming up in just a few minutes, number ones for the 11th of August. Your daily history lesson is coming up on Light 92.

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3: All right, good morning, friends. Let's do the daily history lesson. It is time for Number Ones. I'm going to go through some of the big events that happened on the 11th of August in previous years, some of the big movies, and the number one hits. First off, let's start off with the birthdays. Today would have been, we'll do some heavenly birthdays first, the 73rd birthday of this legend right here.

0: Viola Davis, 61 years old today, and Apple co-founder Steve Wozniak is 76 years old. Yes, he's still alive. I had to double check that one. Steve is 76 today. Big events that happened on the 11th of August. Well, first off, let's go back to 1856. I don't usually go back this far, but I feel like this is an important one. Today is the anniversary of when the accordion was patented for the very first time. Today in 1934, Alcatraz, the famous prison, received its first prisoners. Alcatraz was one of the most secure prisons in the world when it was open. It once housed Al Capone. Surrounded by frigid water and strong tides, they say it makes swimming to the mainland nearly impossible if you manage to escape. 42 years ago today, it was 1984. It was during a sound check for his weekly radio address, President Ronald Reagan made an unfortunate joke, and it was just a joke.
1: My fellow Americans, I'm pleased to tell you today that I've signed legislation that will outlaw Russia forever. We begin bombing in 5 minutes.
0: Unfortunately, that sound check leaked out, and a lot of people were concerned that we were all of a sudden at war with Russia. Just a joke, and that was 42 years ago today. Everybody had a good laugh once they realized he was kidding. Today in 1991, Nickelodeon, remember Nickelodeon? They aired the very first episodes of Rugrats and Ren and Stimpy, 1991. And a couple of celebrities that we lost on the 11th of August. Today in 2014, Robin Williams passed away. And today in 2022, allegedly, Anne Heche passed away. If you're looking for a little movie inspiration, there's a number of them that came out on the 11th of August. Today in 1964, The Beatles, A Hard Day's Night was out. Today in 1973, American Graffiti. Today in 2000, great football movie, The Replacements was out. The Princess Diaries 2, Royal Engagement was out today in 2004. Today in 2006, everybody was dancing because Step Up was out. Pete's Dragon, the movie, out today, 10 years ago. And today in 2023, the movie Gran Turismo was in theaters. Now let's get to your number ones. First off, back to 1962, we got a brand new number one on the 11th of August. Don't you leave-

The great Neil Sedaka, Breaking Up Is Hard to Do, was number one today in 1962. If we go back to 1998, what a summer it was for these two ladies. They were spending their 11th week at number one with this one. Brandy and Monica, The Boy Is Mine, was number one today in 1998. If you were listening to the radio 24 years ago today in 2002, this song was spending its seventh and final week at number one.

And Here From Nelly was number one today in 2002. Let's go back to 2007. If you were listening to the radio, this was the number one song.

Sean Kingston, Beautiful Girls, was number one today in 2007. And you know how it works. There's always one song that I play in full. And until the 11th of August, when Doves Cry by Prince had been number one for five straight weeks back in 1984. Until this one came out. It's weird because I think when people hear this song, they typically think of the month of October. They think of Halloween. Well, this one actually went to number one in August 1984, and this is the anniversary for Ray Parker.

afraid of no ghosts. I ain't afraid of no ghosts.

0: Did we catch you singing? How about we normalize playing that all year round instead of just in October? Number one today in 1984, Ray Parker Jr., Ghostbusters.
1: Light. Traffic check.
0: We got some major issues out there. What's happening, Dan? What's the latest?
2: Shout out to Mark for giving us some information on this crash and vehicle fire that's happening on the 401 westbound approaching 6 South. It looks like a couple of left lanes are blocked. It is solid once you pass Highway 25. People are looking on the eastbound side. Expect delays before 6 North. And we had reports of a collision on the 403 eastbound past Wilson as delays continue on the approach here and beyond this as you head toward the junction. Very busy on the 403 eastbound. Jumpstart helps kids across Canada access sport and play so more kids can get into the game. Learn more at jumpstart.canadiantire.ca. I'm Dan Dealey with Light 92 Morning Traffic.
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1: Wish I could call you last night, try to make sure you're all right. 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I'm alone learning those lessons.

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2: Good Tuesday morning, August 11th. It's 21 right now in Brantford, 21 in Hamilton, 19 in Kitchener. The dollar 71.76 cents U.S. Gas $1.65, but we're hearing it's going up 6 cents overnight. So fill her up today. I'm Stacey Englehart. The province's SIU has cleared a Brantford police officer of wrongdoing from an incident in the spring involving a man who was injured running from police. According to the expositor, the 22-year-old fell off a wall onto the concrete below. He was seriously injured. Porter Airlines has not said whether passengers will be compensated or not for the cancellation of a flight to Toronto because of a scared child. Now, the aircraft did not take off from Victoria in what Porter called an unsafe situation that left passengers scrambling to find overnight accommodations in what some of them considered unsafe situations. While the airline hasn't given passengers compensation, they did say they were sorry and flew the passengers out the following day. A powerful 7.4 magnitude earthquake that struck Western Columbia yesterday morning has killed at least 111 people. Nearly 3,000 reported as missing. Hundreds of buildings have been damaged or destroyed. And Okanagan area officials have told wildfire evacuees to brace themselves for the worst. 12,000 residents were told they could not return to their homes anytime soon. The RCMP is launching a criminal investigation into the cause of the BC wildfire that forced 20,000 people to flee their homes over the weekend. Light 92 Sports. The Jays opened a 4-game set against the Boston Red Sox with a 2-1 win. That home series resumes at 7 tonight. The Toronto Temple lost again, this time to Atlanta 107-95. They've lost 9 in a row. And Gianni Infantino could soon be looking for a new job. Soccer power brokers in Europe, North America, and Asia believes the president's plans to sell an interest in the World Cup was a breach of trust. UEFA, CONCACAF, and the AFC made the accusation in an open letter, saying those actions were taken by somebody who believes the game is answerable to just himself and are not qualities soccer deserves in its leadership. Light 92 weather. Sunshine this afternoon, a humidex of 32. Tonight, a few clouds, 14. Sunshine returns tomorrow, still a slight chance of showers or a thunderstorm. A humidex feeling 33. Right now, it's 21 in Brantford, 19 in Kitchener, it's 21 in Hamilton. I'm Stacey Englehart.
3: 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I am the No Repeatatron 2000. 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
4: Okay, congratulations to everyone who's qualified so far. If you haven't, maybe today is your day. The song you're listening for to repeat before 6 o'clock is this one. Hungry Like the Wolf, Duran Duran on Light.

0: Olivia Dean on Light 92. It's 10 after 8. Good morning. I'm Scott Fox. And indulge me for just a little bit. Whether you're into sports or not, I want to talk a little bit about last night's Blue Jays game because I have never seen the commentators, the fans, the people online, and even the players as confused about what was going on after last night. So the confusion kind of began with this. Here's the umpire addressing the crowd last night at Rogers Center.
1: All of you at home.
2: Okay. So what we have here is we have a time play, meaning when the third out was made at first base with the runner not tagging up, the runner that was on third base also did not tag but crossed home plate before the third out was made at first base. So that is a time play. We are going to New York to check, do a rules check.
0: They're going to New York to do a rules check because even the umpires weren't 100% sure. And you know what? I know that there was people frustrated last night because it took a long time to sort it out. I'm glad they took the time to get it right. And I think now even the baseball experts agree they did make the right call. But it was a weird scenario where there was only one out. Unfortunately, the scoreboard said there were two out. So when a fly ball was caught at center field, the players, the base runners for Boston, just assumed, okay, well, I guess that's the end of the inning. So they just ran it out and went back to the dugout. Unfortunately, there was only one out. Now, the Blue Jays realized that and threw the ball to first to get the runner out. That was the third out. But by then, the third base runner had already crossed the plate, and they allowed the run to count. And a lot of people are roaring mad about it.
2: All right, after calling New York, getting it all straightened out, the run is going to score. Into the inning. Two runs for Toronto, one run for Boston.
1: It's obviously a rule, but it doesn't make any sense.
0: Yeah, Dan's absolutely right. It's a rule, but it doesn't make any sense. I still don't fully understand what happened, but just so you know, if you get into a sports conversation with someone today, probably baseball, that is likely going to come up because it was a very confusing play last night. This is Light 92, Southern Ontario's favorites.

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0: 92, Southern Ontario's favorites. It's Run It Back to You, Brian Adams. It's 8:21. Hi there. I'm Scott Fox. It is 21 outside. Should be a beautiful day today. 27 feeling 32. But after today, it's actually going to cool down a substantial amount. Overnight tonight, we're going down to 14. Not ideal if you're camping right now. Tomorrow, it's going to be partly cloudy. There's a chance of rain. Our high tomorrow is only 24. It'll be 27 on Thursday and 24 coming up on Friday. If you haven't heard the news yet, gas prices are set to jump 6 cents a liter at midnight. That is gas prices going up 6 cents after today. So fill up today if you can. They say after 6 p.m. is the best time to fill up, and you might even find a good deal. But otherwise, we're just waiting for something to happen here. Is the Strait of Hormuz open? Can we move on with this, please? Let's get the gas prices under control. It's officially back to school shopping season, everyone. As of today, the return to school is 4 weeks away. 4 weeks from today is back to school. So yeah, the outlets, the malls, all of them might be a little busier if you're going out today. There's a number of concerts happening tonight. You should know this if you're going to be driving around Toronto. Not only do we have the Blue Jays playing at Rogers Center, they had over 40,000 fans there last night against the Red Sox. Tonight is going to be very similar. It's Loony Dog Night. Plus down the road at Scotiabank Arena, you've got Rush playing their third sold out show. And then at Rogers Stadium, expect another close to 50,000 with Usher and Chris Brown performing live tonight at Rogers Stadium. Lots going on. It is a busy summer.
1: Light traffic check.
0: And it's busy this morning, too. We've got a lot of incidents. What's the latest, Dan?
2: This crash cleanup continues. Crash and vehicle fire. And thank you again for traffic spotters, as it is solid now from just past Highway 25 of the West 401 approaching 6 South. Is where the problem is, and eastbound drivers are taking a peek, and it is solid approaching 6 North. The rest of the majors continue to be busy. The Skyway Bridge, Toronto bound, eastbound 403 from Wilson to the Junction, and things are filling up on the East QEW. Jumpstart helps kids across Canada access sport and play so more kids can get into the game. Learn more at jumpstart.canadiantire.ca. I'm Dan Dealey with Light 92 Morning Traffic.
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interesting. It's the second ghost song this morning in August. Oh, it's a little weird. Maybe somebody in the music department is crashing out. That's Fifi Dobson from Light 92. Good morning, 8:33. I'm Scott Fox. It's 21 outside, and tomorrow is going to be a great day. I'm actually really looking forward to this because there are three significant events that are happening in the sky. It's going to start early tomorrow morning. So if you want to make plans, here's how your day is going to lay out tomorrow. Beginning in the morning, this is shortly before sunrise, there's going to be an alignment of six different planets in the sky. Jupiter, Mercury, Mars, Uranus, Saturn, and Neptune are all going to be visible. Cool. Then tomorrow night, there's going to be a solar eclipse. Now, that's not really going to affect us. It'll mainly affect Greenland, Iceland, and northern Spain. But with that new moon, the Perseid meteor shower is going to be peaking at the same time. And under a dark sky, that means you should be able to see, they estimate, dozens of shooting stars after the sun goes down tomorrow. Fun, right? Make a wish. Isn't that what we're supposed to do? You got to get away from the city lights, though, so it might be a good day to do a road trip tomorrow. Somewhere where there's not a lot of light pollution, and you'll see all those shooting stars nice and bright.

Jason. Light 92, Southern Ontario's favorites. It's 8:42 and 21 outside across Southern Ontario. Thank you for having us on. I'm Scott Fox. I hope your Tuesday's off to a great start. There's a couple of things that we're celebrating today. And if you're a longtime listener, you know one of my favorite things is food. Well, today, one of my favorite foods is what we are celebrating today, August the 11th, National Panini Day. National Panini Day celebrates the art of making a great Italian sandwich. So I decided to do a little research. Maybe I can help you out here. I wanted to know where the best places to get a panini are on National Panini Day. The top five, based on reviews and things.

paninis, but let's get going. That's not a hard thing to want to celebrate. Happy National Panini Day, everyone. It's 8:43. Gas is going way up at midnight. We'll talk about that and more in just a few. This is

0: Bare Naked Ladies. It is 10 to 9, and I did mention gas is going up. I should mention this, though. It's going to be a 6 cent a liter increase at midnight for gas. Diesel is going up almost 13 cents. So if you need gas, today's the day to do it. And they say after 6 p.m. is the best time to get it done. How's your Tuesday going so far? Looks like it's going to be a nice day. A little overcast out there right now, but that should clear up. 21 right now, going to 27. It's going to be mainly sunny. And with the humidity, the real feel will be around 32. Now, tonight is going to be a little bit chilly. If you're camping right now, I hope you brought a blanket. 14 is the overnight low, and that sets off a couple of days of below normal temperatures. Tomorrow, it's going to be partly cloudy and a high 24, feeling 31. Thursday, it'll be 27 again and partly cloudy, again, though, with a chance of rain. Friday, it's going to be sunny, but again, we won't get above 24.
1: Light. Traffic check.
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3: This crash cleanup continues. Crash and vehicle fire. And thank you again for traffic spotters as it is solid now from just past Highway 25 of the West 401. Approaching 6 South is where the problem is. And eastbound drivers are taking a peek, and it is solid approaching 6 north. The rest of the majors continue to be busy. The Skyway Bridge, Toronto bound, eastbound 403 from Wilson to the junction, and things are filling up on the East QEW. Jumpstart helps kids across Canada access sport and play so more kids can get into the game. Learn more at jumpstart.canadiantire.ca. I'm Dan Dealey with Light 92 Morning Traffic.
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friends, thank you for spending some time with me this morning. If you're getting up early tomorrow to check out that planetary alignment, I'll be here with you. 5:30 in the morning, we get things going. Next, it's the workday warm-up, then Anna Almeida is in after 10 o'clock. Have a great day, and please keep it right here on Light Night.

0: At the start of the summer, Late 92 fired up the No Repeat-a-tron 2000, built to never repeat a song. 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

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I've got them, ooh, ooh, ooh, ooh, like Jagger. 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

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I think I want to marry you. Your favorite It's Over songs. We are never, ever, ever getting back together. 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

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Hey, it's Anna. Mainly sunny today. High of 27 with the humidity. It's going to feel more like 32. So it's going to be a gorgeous day. Also, parents, I know you know this, but it's officially back to school shopping season. I've seen parents with the kids. If I'm at Walmart doing some groceries, picking up some items, you're in the back to school section and you're really looking through seeing, hey, do we have this? Do we need this? So yeah, just wanted to let you know that a month from today, exactly, okay, kids will be headed back to class. The return of back to school happens for most students on September 8th, which is 4 weeks from today, in case you needed that timestamp.

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5: And now, on with the show.

Santana and Chad Kroeger there with Why Don't You and I on Light. Hey, it's Anna. Thanks for having me on. Just to let you know, you'll want to mark your calendars and get ready for the chance to make a difference. So this Thursday, August 13th, it's Miracle Treat Day at Dairy Queen. And of course, 100% of net proceeds from every Blizzard treat sold goes directly to local children's hospital foundation. So that is incredible. So treat yourself or someone you love and know that you're giving back all at the same time.

Light. Hey, it's Anna, and Wednesday is shaping up to be a pretty incredible night for anyone who loves looking up at the sky. So one more sleep away, yes. All right, the Perseid meteor shower peaks Wednesday, tomorrow, and Thursday night as well, with up to 100 meteors an hour possible under ideal conditions. And because there's a new moon, the skies will be nice and dark. And your best bet, if you want to get a nice glimpse, well, get away from the city lights, of course, and look up after midnight. So if you can stay awake past 10, that's hard for me, you will be able to see them, hopefully, if the sky is nice and clear. Also, there will be a planetary alignment visible Wednesday morning as well, so you'll see a bunch of planets lined up perfectly, and that's before sunrise. So pretty cool stuff happening up in the sky.

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1: Early morning, I got Mona Lisa by my side. What's the story behind that devious smile?

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6: 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Coming up on Labor Day weekend is the return of the Paris Fair, now in its 168th year. The Paris Fairgrounds will be full of livestock exhibits, a demo derby, tons of midway rides, and live entertainment, including a performance from Chris Lane on September 5th and Brett Kissel and Lindsay L on September 6th. 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
1: Hi, is Tara there?
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1: Hey, it's Ann Almeida. How are you from Light 92?
2: Oh, I'm good. Hi.
1: Hi, I'm just calling to let you know that you are one of our three qualifiers today for our $10,000 No Repeat Summer Contest.
2: That's amazing. Thank you.
1: You're welcome. So you're one step closer to getting your hands on that $10,000. And we like to ask, how would you spend it if you won it?
2: Definitely a mini vacation with family.
1: Oh, do you have a destination in mind?
2: Probably just home. I'm from Newfoundland, so...
1: Oh, I love Newfoundland. I spent about 15 years out east in Halifax. So, yeah, the East Coast has my heart.
2: Definitely unbiased, but that's where we go and maybe even play tourists in our own province.
1: Oh, amazing. Well, here's hoping you're one step closer to making your dream come true, girl.
2: Thank you so much. Have a great one.
1: Oh, you too. Bye, hon.
2: Bye.
1: And Tara, along with Donna and Faith Rogal, they are our three qualifiers today for the $10,000 No Repeat Summer Contest. Big thank you to everybody who texted in, and we're going to do it again tomorrow.

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7: The sunny days are here. 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

Elton John and Dua Lipa, Cold Heart on Light 92. Hey, it's Anna. And we're just minutes away from lunchtime trivia. Love playing the game with you. Also, wanted to let you know that we got a little nice break at the pumps this morning. Gas was steady across the board. But with that being said, if you're heading out for lunch, stop at a gas station, okay? This is me warning you. Gas is predicted to jump by 6 cents at midnight tonight. So if you can fuel up at some point today, highly recommend you do because it is jumping up about 6 cents. That is what they are predicting. Man, this is just one roller coaster I think many of us would like to get off.

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Yes, Madonna, Like a Prayer on Light 92. It's Anna. My gosh, I was singing that at the top of my lungs, so I feel bad for everybody else here in the station. I'll just throw that out there. We are playing Lunchtime Trivia. Yes, we are. And your question on this Tuesday is this. What is something people have pretended to be good at because they didn't want to admit they couldn't do it? What do you think that could be? Again, the question is this. What is something people have pretended to be good at because they didn't want to admit they couldn't do it? All right, you can call me, you can text me, 519-759-4212. Of course, you can head over to our Facebook page, Light Events Crew. You can submit your answer there or go through light92.ca. We have a portion dedicated to lunchtime trivia, so you can answer there. And then it comes to me in email form. So lots of great ways to get in touch. Again, the question for you on this Tuesday is, what is something people have pretended to do or pretended to be good at because they didn't want to admit they couldn't do it? Been there, done that. If you think you know, get in touch. I can't wait to hear from you.

0: the start of the summer, Late 92 fired up the No Repeat-A-Tron 2000, built to never repeat a song. Instead, it spent summer glitching.
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0: So with the help from Chiefswood Park, we're pulling the plug at month's end. 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

0: gosh, that just gets me in all the feels. Walking in Memphis on Light 92. It's Anna. Happy Tuesday. It's August the 11th, and we're seeing a nice mix of sun and cloud. But more importantly, we're playing Lunchtime Trivia. Yes, I love hearing from you. And the question for you today is this. What is something people have pretended to be good at because they didn't want to admit they couldn't do it? There's lots of different ways to get in touch. 519-759-4212. That is the number to reach me. You can call me, text me. Also, if you're a first-time texter, put your name in so I know who I'm chatting with. And you can head over to our Facebook page, Light Events Crew. 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Hi, Light. What's your guess?
1: Could it be dancing?
0: No, but I do have two left feet, so yeah, it's not always good.
1: Okay.
0: Thank you for playing.
1: Thank you.
0: Bye, friend.
1: Bye.
0: Hi, Light. What's your guess?
2: Oh, hi. Is it knowing the lyrics of a song?
0: Oh, my gosh. It's not, but one of my very best friends, they love to sing songs, and they make up the lyrics as they go. It's hilarious. So funny.
2: Oh, okay. Thanks.
0: Thank you for the guess, though.
2: No problem. Take care.

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It's Anna. We're playing Lunchtime Trivia. And the question for you today is this one. What is something people have pretended to be good at because they didn't want to admit they couldn't do it? I love your answers. Keep them coming. 519-759-4212. 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We do have a section and it's dedicated to Lunchtime Trivia. So let's get to some of the answers, okay? Patty B, Sonia, Mike from Waterford, and Nancy, they all said cooking. So people say that they can cook when they really can't. Okay, listen, I don't cook and I'm just open and honest about it. Jackie says knowing how to use a computer or navigate the internet. That's fair. Dawn, pretending you know what people are talking about when you don't have a clue. Yeah, I nod a lot. Yep, I do. Bruce and Sandy Handy. And hey, it was so nice to meet you today, Bruce. I know you're listening right now. It was great to meet you. Love you too. All right. So they said driving or speaking other languages. Yeah, like my Francais is not very good, I will say. All right. Steve Gobren, he said pretended to be a good driver. Laugh out loud joking. I think the answer is actually know how to cook. So both are wrong, but thank you, Steve. Cindy Campbell and Dawn and Alana Anslow, they said technology or computers. Listen, every time I get a new iPhone or if I'm updating something, oh, I hate it. I hate change. So great answer, not it either. Deborah says home renos. Christine, putting things together like toys or furniture, but you really don't know how. Al says playing sports. Sammy says multitasking or being proficient in Excel for a job interview. Listen, sometimes you got to lie to get that job. I understand. Donna says swimming or driving. Okay. Swimming is one of those things for sure. People feel embarrassed to admit that they can't do. I totally get that. Okay, so Roy says plumbing repairs. Seema says running, jogging, or driving. Ooh, Claire Ashley says golf. Oh, that is a hard one. That is a tough sport to master, so I understand as well. Chantel Miller says changing a tire. These are so good. Heather, she says parallel parking or backing into parking spots. For the longest time, I couldn't parallel park to save my life, but after all these years, I finally got it down. It's not great, but I can do it. Elise Byrne, she also says cooking. These are so good. Please keep them coming. It's not the answer, though. Only one person so far has gotten the answer. And I'm sure at some point you have, maybe you are good at this and you don't have to admit that you can't do it. I am not one of these people. Again, the question is, what is something people have pretended to be good at because they didn't want to admit they couldn't do it? And I understand. Call, text, okay, 519-759-4212, or you can post your answer on Light 92 Events Crew page on Facebook or head over to light92.ca and submit it there. 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

0: 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It's Anna. We're playing Lunchtime Trivia. It is so much fun to hear your guesses. My gosh, you really do think outside the box sometimes. It's great. The question today is, what is something people have pretended to be good at because they didn't want to admit they couldn't do it? Fair enough, okay? It's hard when everybody is good at something and you feel left out, so you gotta just try to blend in. Anyways, call me and text me, okay? The number is 509-759-4212. You can, of course, post your answer up on our Facebook page. It's Light 92 event crew page, and you can go to light92.ca and you can submit it there, and it comes to me in email form. So some of the answers that I've received so far, oh my gosh, they're so good. So Jolene says using the fax machine. Do people still use fax machines? That's a good one. Okay, Michelle Coleman says baking. AJ from Cambridge says set up a cell phone. I hate doing that. Leanne says golf. Kurt from Newmarket, Dragon as well. They said building IKEA furniture, the bane of my existence. All right, Anthony and Al Fairfax, they said dance. Oh, it is so sweet though when someone is out there trying their best. I'll give them credit. Bev says keeping a secret. This is what I mean. You think outside the box. These are so good. Dan says speak French. Matthew, how about reading or writing? That one can be tricky. I'm not the best reader, as you may know, but I'm also dyslexic, so I'm throwing that out there. Julia M says presentations or public speaking. Yeah, that is so nerve-wracking for so many people, for sure. Donna says helping kids with their homework. Listen, when I have a kid, I don't know what I'm going to do. I'm going to hire somebody, a tutor. Valerie is, she says, doing math, using numbers, or reading or writing. Again, with an essay, she says, but doing math, oh, I can't. It's so hard. And then Heather Wilton, she says, empathy. Martin Olson says, getting busy, pretending that they're good at that, but they're not. Abigail Johnson says, going to the gym regularly, but I'm not actually. So they're not comfortable going, but they say that they're going. Preach, I understand that one too. And Wanda Partridge says finances or technology. These are so good. Again, not the answer I'm looking for. So far, a couple people have gotten it right, all right? But the question for you, again, is this one. What is something people pretend to be good at because they didn't want to admit they couldn't do it? Highlight, what's your guess?
1: Knowing directions without any phone or GPS or, you know, any of that garbage stuff.
0: I do. I'm always so impressed when people actually say they know and actually know, because I'm not one of them.
1: I'm good at it. I will admit I am good at it, but there are times.
0: There are times, but I'm all the time. At least you know how to get to and from, but I'm all the time. I'm going in circles, girlfriend.
1: Okay.
0: Well, thank you for playing.
1: And no problem. Always a pleasure.
0: Oh, thank you. Have the best day.
1: You too.

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1: Hi, Light, what's your guess?
2: I'm thinking it may be driving.
1: Ooh, like a 5-speed or just driving in general?
2: Just driving in general.
1: Are you behind somebody right now who thinks they can drive but can't actually?
2: I drive cabs, so I'm behind people like that every day.
1: Listen, I'd like to think of myself as a pretty decent driver, but it does surprise me when I get stuck behind someone and I think, how the heck did you get a license?
2: Hey, those Cracker Jack box prizes can be pretty helpful at times.
1: Listen, it's not the answer, but I do hope things get better out there for you.
2: Yes, thank you.
1: You're welcome. Have the best day. Hi, Light. What's your guess?
3: Hi, Anna. I'm that person.
1: Yes, you are. Janice?
3: Yes, it is.
1: Yes, I got your text message with the correct answer. So what is something people have pretended to be good at because they didn't want to admit they couldn't do it?
3: Whistle.
1: Yes, you knew it. Woohoo. Are you?
3: Yeah.
1: Are you one of those people? Do you pretend to know how to whistle, or can you actually whistle and it's me who pretends?
3: I just tried with my husband and I can't do it.
1: It is actually harder than people think. It doesn't come naturally.
3: It is.
1: Yeah, I'm with you, girl. I'm with you. But hey, you knew the answer, so that means you get bragging rights. So congratulations today.
3: Thank you, Anna.
1: You're welcome. Thanks for playing.
3: Thank you.
1: Have the best day.
3: You too.
1: Bye.
3: Bye.
1: Also, congratulations going out to Chuck M. He too knew that the answer was whistle. Thank you so much for all the text messages and for playing along. We're going to do it again tomorrow.

Love them and that hit. Walk Off the Earth with Rule the World on Light. It's Anna and Demi Lovato. She's announced that she is making a surprise appearance in Camp Rock 3. Surprise no more because, the secret's out. So she's coming back as Michi Torres and is also serving as an executive producer alongside the Jonas Brothers. So the movie premieres on Disney Channel on August 13th. So this Thursday, you don't have to wait too long. And then it hits Disney Plus the next day. So very exciting right there. It's a little homecoming, right?

0: the start of the summer, Late 92 fired up the No Repeat-A-Tron 2000, built to never repeat a song. Instead, it spent summer glitching.
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9: Hey there, it's Dana with all of the concerts you need to add to your calendar. The Fray will be coming with Dashboard Confessional to RBC Amphitheater in Toronto on August 26th. The iconic Bryan Adams and Support by Lights will be coming to Hamilton's TD Coliseum on August 28th. And if you prefer a different show for the 28th, Cool and the Gang, they're coming to OLG Stage at Fallsview Casino in Niagara. The Wiggles, one of my favorite kids bands, will be popping by Meridian Hall in Toronto on both August 29th and August 30th. Lily Allen will be singing at RBC Amphitheater in Toronto on September 10th. That's a show you don't want to miss. And finally, Sarah Bareilles with her insane pipes. She's coming down to Massey Hall in Toronto for not one show, but two, September 15th and 16th. Finally, last but not least, Charlie XCX will hit up Scotiabank Arena in Toronto on September 21st. Stay tuned to Light 92 for more amazing concert announcements, plus the chance to win tickets to see Pentatonix.
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Charlotte Cardin with Confetti on Light 92. It's Anna. How would you like to get your hands on a $100 Lotto Max voucher? Well, you can. I have one here, and I would like to put your name on it. You just have to be caller 9 once you hear that OLG sound effect, and this will be yours. And just a heads up, the Lotto Max jackpot tonight is at $30 million plus 30 chances to win $100,000. Pretty good. Now, let's get back to the music. It's the Backstreet Boys, they have made a big announcement about their New Year's Eve show. I got those details coming up.

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0: what's your name?
1: Steven.
0: Hi, Steven. It's Anna. How are you?
1: I'm good, thank you. Maybe I'll be better.
0: Yes, you will be, because you're caller number 9 today.
1: No way, finally.
0: Woohoo! Yes, you just picked up a $100 Lotto Max voucher, and the Lotto Max tonight, the jackpot is at $30 million, plus there are 30 chances to win $100,000.
1: Nice.
0: So let's say you became a multimillionaire. How would you spend the money?
1: Well, I have kids, so that kind of goes without saying. And then I kind of need a new house.
0: Okay.
1: Because this one's falling apart.
0: Yeah, so that would be great. So the kids, the house, and how about for you?
1: And I think just keep going around the world as many times as I can.
0: Well, that sounds to me like a great plan, and now you're one step closer. So here's hoping.
1: Thank you. Thanks, Anna.
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5: Hey there, it's Dana with all of the concerts you need to add to your calendar. The Fray will be coming with Dashboard Confessional to RBC Amphitheatre in Toronto on August 26th. The iconic Bryan Adams and Support by Lights will be coming to Hamilton's TD Coliseum on August 28th. And if you prefer a different show for the 28th, Cool and the Gang, they're coming to OLG Stage at Fallsview Casino in Niagara. The Wiggles, one of my favorite kids bands, will be popping by Meridian Hall in Toronto on both August 29th and August 30th. Lily Allen will be singing at RBC Amphitheatre in Toronto on September 10th. That's a show you don't want to miss. And finally, Sarah Bareilles with her insane pipes. She's coming down to Massey Hall in Toronto for not one show, but two, September 15th and 16th. Finally, last but not least, Charlie XCX will hit up Scotiabank Arena in Toronto on September 21st. Stay tuned to Light 92 for more amazing concert announcements, plus the chance to win tickets to see Pentatonix.
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Jamie Fine with Homesick on Light 92. It's Anna. And Raptors fans, you'll want to pay attention to this one. Kawhi Leonard reportedly believes that the NBA investigation into his situation will be wrapped up just before training camp, which means that would allow him to officially join the Toronto Raptors. Although there's no official timeline from the NBA just yet, and the trade remains on hold while that investigation continues, what I like about this is that Kawhi is enthusiastic, and he too can't wait to rock that Raptors jersey once again, and hopefully it will happen sooner than later.

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Sean Desmond, Love Me With The Lights On. Speaking of love, Heinz has come up with a way for you to tell your ketchup just how much you love it. This is a true story, and I got it coming up. But first, here's Lisa Stanfield on Life.

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1: That's right. All the fanciest Dijon ketchup.

0: 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Instead, it spent summer glitching.
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1: Good afternoon. Traffic filling in on the westbound QBW from 4 Drive towards Trafalgar, Bronte to Brant, Centennial Parkway towards Fruitland Road. Aware of any trouble spots on the 403, lighter than usual through Hamilton, even through Bradford in both directions heading out towards the 401. Westbound 401 delays already from Jamestown Parkway to past Highway 25. Jumpstart helps kids across Canada access sport and play so more kids can get into the game. Learn more at jumpstart.canadiantire.ca. I'm Jennifer Young. That's a look at Light 92 area traffic.
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7: Hey there, it's Dana with all of the concerts you need to add to your calendar. The Fray will be coming with Dashboard Confessional to RBC Amphitheatre in Toronto on August 26th. 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And if you prefer a different show for the 28th, Cool and the Gang, they're coming to OLG Stage at Fallsview Casino in Niagara. The Wiggles, one of my favorite kids bands, will be popping by Meridian Hall in Toronto on both August 29th and August 30th. Lily Allen will be singing at RBC Amphitheatre in Toronto on September 10th. That's a show you don't want to miss. And finally, Sarah Bareilles with her insane pipes. She's coming down to Massey Hall in Toronto for not one show, but two, September 15th and 16th. Finally, last but not least, Charlie XCX will hit up Scotiabank Arena in Toronto on September 21st. Stay tuned to Light 92 for more amazing concert announcements, plus the chance to win tickets to see Pentatonix.
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1: Flowers Need Rain by Preston Pablo on Light 92. It's Anna. No showers in the forecast today. It's a gorgeous summer day full of sunshine with the high being 27 and the humidex feeling more like 32. We will see some showers, though, tomorrow afternoon. And there's also a risk of a thunderstorm. Also, it's going to be a hot one, too. High of 24, going to feel more like 31. Yeah.

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0: 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Traffic check.
1: Still making great time on the 403 in Hamilton in both directions. It's a little bit slow on the eastbound side of the 403 on the approach towards the link. Highway 8 looks to be in good shape. Highway 5, Highway 6 through Clappison's Corner starting to build up with volume, but no problems. 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I'm Jennifer Young. That's a look at Light 92 area traffic.
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One Republic with Apologize on Lit 92. It's Anna. Happy Tuesday. Just a reminder, if you need gas, you'll want to fuel up today. Gas is expected to go up 6 cents at midnight. And if you have a diesel vehicle of any sort, well, that is expected to jump by 12 cents. So yes, if you can get out to a gas station and fuel up, you'll want to do that today.

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I just might. And everything in between. Southern Ontario's favorites. 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

80s at 8 tonight at 8. Gray gold from the decade that was. Like these guys, these gals. 80s wouldn't be the 80s without the Go-Go's. 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

0: 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Traffic check.
1: Jammed on the eastbound 403 in Hamilton from approaching Highway 6 North all the way through towards the QEW. That's where we have a collision blocking the three left lanes. Westbound traffic's pretty solid from Bronte all the way through to Waterdown Road. Once you pass it, it opens up nicely out towards Brantford. Haven't heard of any recent trouble spots heading towards the 401 towards Woodstock. 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I'm Jennifer Young. That's a look at Light 92 area traffic.
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2: Still major problems on the eastbound 403 in Hamilton approaching the QEW. Three left lanes are blocked with a collision. It's jammed all the way back to Aberdeen. Westbound on the QEW delays 4 Drive from Trafalgar and then again all the way out towards that stretch at the QEW where motorists are slowing to look at those 403 eastbound problems. Mohawk west of Upper Ottawa. Last check there was a collision. Emergency crews on scene. 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CanadianTire.ca. I'm Jennifer Young. That's a look at Light 92 area traffic.
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0: So far, it's JD Moffitt and Simple Minds. Memories.

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0: Light traffic check.
1: So quite solid on the eastbound 403 from Aberdeen towards the QEW, but problems there have been cleared. And then you'll find delays on the westbound side coming off the QEW right past Highway 6 heading towards Main Street. Really heavy as you make your way towards the link, but wide open all the way out towards Brantford. Westbound 401, heavy delays still through Milton, but not bad traveling towards the 6s. Jumpstart helps kids across Canada access Sport and Play so more kids can get into the game. Learn more at jumpstart.canadiantire.ca. I'm Jennifer Young. That's a look at Light 92 area traffic.
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0: 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Traffic check.
1: Troubles cleared on the eastbound 403 near the QEW quite some time ago, but still looking at delays beyond Aberdeen, heading towards Waterdown Road. Westbound 403, still some slowdowns. Again, on the approach to Waterdown Road towards Main Street, bunching up heavily through the link, but in great shape out towards Brantford. 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I'm Jennifer Young. That's a look at Light 92 area traffic.
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1: Good afternoon. Happy Tuesday. Hot, summery, August-y. Still, it feels like, you know what? I don't know about this summer. It hasn't seemed like it's flown by like years past. And that, believe me, is a good thing. We're still just a little bit over halfway through summer. Although there was back-to-school conversation at our house last night. And it was an expensive conversation. You know, laptops cost money. Who knew? J.D. Moffitt, glad to spend a bit of time with you and for the temporarily ill Rich Huskisson. We wish him well as we roll through a Tuesday with some good music. OMD is on Light Radio.

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0: 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Traffic check.
1: Westbound on the 401, a rapid clear out through Milton. Just some delays through Highway 25, but in great shape towards the 6s. Eastbound 401, some slowdowns through the Guelph line heading towards Highway 25. In Brantford, eastbound on the 403, just past Sunny Ridge Road, looks like we might have a collision blocking a lane. A little bit of a slowdown. 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I'm Jennifer Young. That's a look at Light 92 area traffic.
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It's me. Everything in between. And then I saw her face. I'm a believer. 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

0: Light. Traffic check.
1: Jammed up once again on the westbound 403 into Hamilton, just beyond Waterdown Road. Might have a lane block due to an issue. Wide open, though, all the way out towards the link. And then looks like troubles on the eastbound 403 just past Sunny Ridge Road. May have been cleared off. Traffic has improved quite a bit. Westbound 401 into Milton, that's in great shape all the way out towards the Tri-Cities and heading towards Woodstock. It's problem-free. 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I'm Jennifer Young. That's a look at Light 92 area traffic.
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4: The sunny days are here. 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

0: the start of the summer, Light 92 fired up the No Repeat-A-Tron 2000, built to never repeat a song. 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